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0: 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Unit 111. 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

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So that's in one North El Camino Real in Encinitas. We have, going to be launching a drone

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Traffic accident freeway. 6 Echo, 6 Foxtrot. Interstate 5 southbound. SB 5 No 54. Cross streets, Bay Marina Drive, and Interstate 5 SB on ramp. National City Engine 34, and National City Truck 34. 6 Echo, 6 Foxtrot.

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2: This is San Diego Sheriff's Phone Bully 1 for all law enforcement agencies. Just be advised that the Vista Detention Facility will be closed for male and female intake starting at 1745 hours for maintenance. It's an unknown duration, but approximately several hours. Sheriff's clear.

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Traffic accident. 6 Echo, 6 Box Trot. 145 Willow Street. 145 Willow ST. 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

standing OPD on LA South Command. Our unit is on a hotspot in a 1051 vehicle, eastbound 52 at Convoy, and eastbound 52 at Convoy, hotspot in progress. It's on a brown 01 Nissan Xterra with a California plate of 5, George William, 700, standing OPD, clear LA South Command.

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0: 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Metro from Chula, this is Mike Gray, confirming this is a CAT test only.
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3: 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Cross streets, Woodlawn Avenue, and Interstate 5 and beyond ramp. Chula Vista Medic 51. 6 Charlie, 6 Delta.

0: Meta 62 into the 263.
1: Go ahead.
0: Patient's going to be across the street, eastbound 8th Street.
1: Copy that, across the street.

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Medical. 6 Charlie, 6 Delta. 140 East 12th Street. Martin Luther King Jr. Community Center. Cross Streets, Avenue, and B Avenue. National City Engine 34. 6 Charlie, 6 Delta.

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0: 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Put it on.
2: And New 51.
1: Affirm, also Trevor. Metro, this is a pad mounted transformer. The smoke is dissipated. SDG&E is still going to need to respond. Let me know when you're ready for a number.
0: San Diego Sheriff's on LA South Command for a BOL for a possible arm to subject. Mobile in a vehicle, special attention, El Cajon PD.
2: Engine 51, I'm ready. And is this a pull number? What is this a number for?
1: So this is the number that's associated with the pad mounted transformer.
0: That's right. Sheriff, continuing, we are responding to a report of a subject inside a vehicle loading a black rifle.
1: 7 Juliet Rumble. Echo 2 Alpha.
2: Roger, copies.
0: He was inside a vehicle at 2054 East Madison Avenue, 2054 East Madison. Vehicle is a green Kia Soul with unknown plate. Subject was a Hispanic male in his 30s, 5'9", with a Padres hat, Padres t-shirt, and blue pants. While on the line with the reporting party,
1: yeah, Metro, it looks like it's an ongoing issue. Upon our arrival, there's already caution tape flagging the area off. Right now, there's no hazard. All units are going to be going available. We'll just need to continue to SDG&E.
0: Metro copies. The subject left. He drove the vehicle southbound towards Madison Avenue. There was no pointing the rifle. It just appeared he was loading it inside his vehicle. Station clear. Elkhorn PD copy. Over.
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National City Engine 34. 6 Charlie, 6 Delta.

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Medical. 6 Charlie, 6 Delta. 1811 L Avenue. L Ave. Cross Streets, East 18th Street, and East 20th Street. National City Truck 34. 6 Charlie, 6 Delta.

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Medical. 6 Charlie, 6 Delta. 1811 L Avenue. L Ave. Cross Streets, East 18th Street, and East 20th Street. 2 La Vista Medic 62. 6 Charlie, Delta.

0: 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E Avenue. 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Cross Street, 0 5th Street, and 37.
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0: 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National City Squad 33. 6 Charlie, 6 Delta.

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0: National City Engine 31, there's no answer in the call back. There is a gate code in the call notes. That's all we have.
1: Copies. Yeah, unfortunately, this is the nursing home side that does not have a keyed entry. There's 24-hour staff. We will figure it out. Thank you.
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0: 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Seco, 6 box dot. Glass southbound. B805 no telegraph plan C. Streets, Interstate 805 SB off ramp, and East J Street. Chula Vista engine 51, Chula Vista engine 52, 6 Echo, 6 box dot.
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Bone Avenue and Interstate 805. 7 Juliet, 7 Kilo.

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National City Engine 34. 6 Charlie, 6 Delta.

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0: 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It's Alec Mann, not responding. Thank you.
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Circle. 6 Charlie. 6 Delta. 1780 off 80 down. Auto shoes long pearl at Talon. Unit APG 1102. Frost. Avenue Delta. Avenue de Masuini. Coronado engine 36. And Coronado medic 36. Charlie. Six Delta.

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1: 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Chula Vista Edison 60. 63 Delta. 21 5 Vista. 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

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Medical. 6 Charlie, 6 Dodge. 221 East Oneida Street. A sunrise living to Florida. Montserrat Avenue, and now Wells Avenue. 2 and Shaw Medic 52. 6 Charlie, 6 Delta.

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Medical. 6 Charlie, 6 Delta. 243 Tremont Street. 243 Tremont ST. 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Julavista Engine 55, and Julavista Medic 62. 6 Charlie, 6 Delta.

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0: 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Erica, number C18, listed for representing 29 pounds, 3 souls, 2 hours of fuel. Release number 480.
1: Mercy 18, Aircom copy, lifted force after 2 hours, 3 souls, 480. Be advised that Mercy 29 has not lifted yet, but they will be lifted shortly.
0: Aircom, Mercy 18 copies. Mercy 29 not lifted yet, but will be shortly.

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1: 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We're passing LA South Tag 1.

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1: She's coming around.
0: Denver.
1: So you're still fighting himself.
0: Ethan, still fighting.

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1: Class unit 10.
0: Just for info, we have other yellow cone units coming as well.
1: Okay, thank you.

0: differences.
1: Johan, other units in Rock can reduce code. We're trying to put the wrap on right now.
2: Denver, additional units can reduce code.
0: Still here, responding units rolling code. We should be code 4 with the number of units we have for with CHV and Helcon with us.
2: 10-4, 2-1, follow on to National Safety Initiative, OU-10-22. Thank you.

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1: Two.
0: Go to the station one.
1: Go to.
0: Finally, we have Mason Ross to evaluate the attendance team for recovery prayer and for qualifications involved fighting.
1: Stay from staging at the player enter.
0: Stay firm, and so we can also check any sound for injury.
1: Cover.
2: 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Yeah, you're.

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0: 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DV Medical Assist, L1. Charlie, 6 Delta. 908 East 15th Street. 900 English. Cross Street, I Avenue, NJ Avenue. National City Engine 34. 6 Charlie, 6 Delta.
1: Don't want to turn off.
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0: So, Sam's common failing, first of Tavon, Tom Ed Victor, Adam Unit, George Henry Nora, J. Earth 11, 8, 9, 4, Jim Pearl.
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0: 就留下说。
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0: Metro 4233. AMR unit 439, we transport the subject to the crossbar and I'll be in the rig with them.
1: 417, copy, see you.
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1: Tower, thank you.

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Cross Streets, East 09th Street, and East Plaza Boulevard. National City Truck 34. 6 Charlie, 6 Delta.

0: to do that subject to me, Tennessee State, for 1996.
1: November in 27, 27.
0: The same time is going to be the 10-6 time. Then I'll be in route to paper.
1: Temper.

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1: Still all negative, it's just the Mesa units.
0: Hold off patch.
2: Mesa Police and LA South Command will be dropping the patch in LA South Deck 1.

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Chula Vista Engine 51, Chula Vista Squad 61, and National City Engine 34. 6Kilo, 6 Lima, Alpha Golf 3.

Master, 51 is on scene, westbound 54, just east of Nash City Boulevard. 10 by 10 vegetation fire, light fuel, slow rate spread. Engine 51 stretching lines, attacking the fire, establishing 54, I see.

National City Engine 31. Medical. 6 Charlie, 6 Delta. 1410 Stancrest Lane. 1410 Stancrest LN. Cross Street, East 14th Street. National City Engine 31. 6 Charlie, 6 Delta.

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0: Flight is knocked down. Please mark it up. Commitment time, 10 minutes.
1: 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Fire knockdown. Mop up about 10 to 15 minutes.
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1: Where's the 18 from going?
0: Air Commerce 18 lifted from self-serve, repositioning back at base. Three souls, 1+50 on fuel.
1: 18 Air from copy, lifted 52 after 503 souls, RTB.

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0: Next, we have a hot trial 3-1-7 Lamar Springs Court. Units are about to go on scene. I can patch at least out TAC 1.

0: and units for the 449 Hot Prowl. The gate to the complex is accessed through a remote. I don't know if there's a keypad near the front entrance gate.
1: Seven, we're inside. We got the gate propped.
0: Copy, you're inside. 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
2: This is People Sam. 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

0: 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I'm about 9 minutes out.
1: Norfolk, 9 minutes out. 6047, copy.
2: 7-7-4. Can you say 9 the address one more time?
1: 3187 Lamar Springs Court.
2: Somewhere that you...

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1: It is 54.
0: 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There's no one answering the
1: question. It is 54. Probably 75.

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0: Susie Poland, do you still have the RPs on them?
1: I think we definitely have the first one on the phone.
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1: 6-1, 10-4. Are they still hearing the noises downstairs?
0: Stand by.

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0: 54, I got a hold of the RP. He is going to come out there and try to meet you guys. He sees that you guys are on Circulo Verde. They're on Patello Plaza.
1: 54, copy.
3: And the Sun Christian, he has not heard any noises since the first law of noise and negative for the first RP.
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3: 10-9, what there is? 10-4.
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0: Arsenal City North 4. I'm 97. Team on the east or the west of this conference?
1: Six,
2: you call
1: 7, you didn't go out.
2: We're on northeast.
1: Copy, northeast of the complex. Nora 4.
0: I got it.

0: And for the mother, she does not feel comfortable coming down. 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He's 18 years old.
1: Affirm. And if he is, if they're both able to come down and come out, so we can clear without them being inside.
0: 10-4.

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0: 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The guys, Vista Detention Facility has resumed normal operations, and inmate Samuel and Beagle is back open.
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1: El Kelton, Hampshire Road. 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
0: California 6, Robert Unit, Charles 516.
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0: 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You put your 157 medic 7 at the CNZ. Not smart.
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AMD EN Sierra, OTA Rich, Part 702, Unit 3210, Cross Streets, East Palomar and Bold Run Road, Chula Vista Engine 57, 6 Charlie, 6 Delta,

0: 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Churchill, I'll be 87 with security in the office.
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Interstate 5 Northbound. F5 No HST. Off Streets, Interstate 5 and the Off Ramp, and F Street. Chula Vista Engine 51, Chula Vista Medic 51, and Chula Vista Truck 51. 6 Echo, 6 Box Trot.

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0: 51 is on scene. Right hand shoulder, I-5 northbound, underneath the H Street overpass. One sedan and motorcycle on the right hand shoulder. We are investigating, establishing I-5 IC.
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2: Engine 51, copy scene of a vehicle to the back, right shoulder, northbound 5, under the 8th Street, overpass, one sedan, motorcycle out, investigating, establishing I-5IC.
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Unit 208. 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Chula Vista Medic 62, Chula Vista Squad 61, and National City Engine 34. 6 Charlie, 6 Delta.

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0: 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State Route 64 W. South Ramp. WD 54. Red Highland Ave. Earth Street. 54 W. South Ramp. And Highland Ave. City Engine 31. 6 Echo. 6 Fox.
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2: 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State Route 54 WB off ramp. WB 54 at Highland Ave. Cross streets, State Route 54 WB off ramp, and Highland Avenue. 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

0: 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Charlie 61 is available. 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
2: Chulab is the medic 62, and Chulab is the truck 51. 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Cross Streets, Church Avenue, and Cerro's Avenue. Chulab is medic 62, and Chulab is the truck 51. 6 Charlie, 6 Delta.
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Medical. 6 Charlie, 6 Delta. 1162 15th, SB, Street. 1162 15th, SB, ST. Cross streets, Coronado Avenue, and Fern Avenue. Imperial Beach Engine 39. 6 Charlie, 6 Delta.

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0: 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Traffic accident freeway. 7 Tal, 7 India. Interstate 805 northbound. NB 805 so aerial at. Cross Streets, Logan Avenue, and Ocean View Boulevard. National City Engine 31, and National City Engine 34. 7 Hotel, 7 India.
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Cross Street, Northway, and West 35th Street, National City, Engine 34, 6 Charlie, 6 Papa.

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1: 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Disabled vehicle on the eastbound lane, number one lane.
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Medical. 6 Charlie, 6 Delta. 2718 C Avenue. 2718 C Ave. Cross Street, East 27th Street. National City, Engine 34. 6 Charlie, 6 Delta.

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2: 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Engine 6 Metro, 6 Charlie, cancel.
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Cross Streets, East L Street, and Interstate 805S on ramp. 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
0: 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They are not aware.
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0: Chulov is the medic 58, and Chulov is the truck 51. Medical. 6 Charlie, 6 Delta. 545 McIntosh Street. Cross streets, Bate Avenue, and Smith Avenue. Chulov is the medic 58, and Chulov is the truck 51. 6 Charlie, 6 Delta.
1: Metro engine 51.
0: Chulov is a medic 55. Traffic accident. 5031 to 5035, Central Avenue. Bonita Road / Central Ave. Cross streets, Bonita Road, and Bonita Glen Terrace. Chulov is a medic 55.
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0: 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Metal. 6 Charlie, 6 Delta. 6 Bethany Main Street. BMW cars. 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Jusuf is the N65. 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

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State Route 54 WB off-ramp. WB 54 at Highland Ave. Cross streets, State Route 54 WB off-ramp, and Highland Avenue. Chula Vista Medic 62, Chula Vista Squad 61, and National City Engine 34. 6 Charlie, 6 Delta.

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0: National City Squad 33. Medical. 6 Charlie, 6 Delta. 2011 La Fiesta Way. 2011 LA Fiesta Way. Cross streets, East 20th Street, and East 24th Street. National City Squad 33. 6 Charlie, 6 Delta.
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1: 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We do not see the described vehicle in the notes. It's possible to do a callback to the RV. If not, we have nothing.
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0: 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I just saw CHP come up 54 westbound to Highland. They indicated they did not see anything.
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0: 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Medical. 6 Charlie, 6 Delta. 2214 Euclid Avenue. 3214 Euclid Ave. Unit A. Cross streets, East 22nd Street, and East 24th Street. National City Engine 34. 6 Charlie, 6 Delta.
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0: Abel, we've had one call so far. To see maybe you had a ability to respond to a possible wrong way driver. We only have the one call. Northbound 5, north of the 805, just a couple exits south near the carpool lane. Red Mini Cooper in the carpool lanes.
1: 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We check in. Over down.
0: 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We do have unit in area checking now. Thank you.

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0: 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We'll keep surrounding the area trying to locate. 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

0: 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Is anybody looking for a juvenile 6-year-old? They're 47th Logan Avenue or National City?
1: National City, that's a negative.

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Avista squad 61. 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